Sun in the sky, you know how I feel. 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
1: 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I could try you rock and roll. I could try you with the blues. If a song would do, I could sing it high or low.

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1: I ain't much to look at.
2: You're goddamn right.
1: Nothing to see.
2: You're goddamn right. Baby.
1: I'm glad I'm living.
2: Look who's living.

0: felt a very special spot by Angela, the first song I ever recorded.
1: Tes chansons,
0: hey there,
1: yeah. Sinon rien de spécial. Tiens, une photo de Solal. Ton frère, c'est Marie, je crois. 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
0: Hey there.
2: What the hell you want, Sam? Baby.
0: Run to you. You think someday she will come to you.
3: Better forget her.
2: Good, Sam. What else do you want to sing?

0: mother, your mother.
1: Gee, said half a word, didn't he there? Is it all going in one ear?
2: Where's the toilet, Frank?
3: It's down the hall about three doors. But you better knock because there's no sign on the door.
4: Well, excuse me, lady.
3: What do you mean, lady? I'm a waiter here. Cheer up and have a good time, Sam.
4: And on the other...